Well, the streets have started burning. There's trouble in the times. Guess the devil loves his playground. That's

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Give me a moment. Your moves so raw. Got to let you know. Got to let you know. You're one of my kind. Yeah.

This is a big gig. 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It's the biggest club we've ever played. This is what I call a fucking rave, or what? You're right out there? Yeah. We like to play a... It's a song about